Mendelssohn's Violin Concerto in E minor. 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Duenas says that playing in Stockholm

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2: 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We've got the cloudy skies here at the KEDT Center. Are they carrying some rain? Well, the forecast says slim chance of rain for the region today. We got plenty of it the past couple of days, though, so we'll take what we can get. It is going to be warm this afternoon. Heat advisories in effect for all of the region beginning at 1 p.m. today. Highs are going to be in the 90s and triple digits, so be safe out there, South Texas. Keep it right here. We've got Bird Note, Science in the Sea, and the Marketplace Morning Report wrapping up your 7 o'clock hour on KEDT and KVRT-FM. 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
3: 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And a good morning to you, South Texas. We are approaching 8:30, the Texas Newsroom, and more NPR News on Morning Edition. We'll have your update on the weather here in just a few moments. Keep it here, and thanks for listening to KEDT and KVRT, your community on station.

The Piano Sonata No. 19 by Franz Schubert. We heard the first movement from a concert at Spivey Hall at Clayton State University in Morrow, Georgia. Thanks to the Walter and Emily Spivey Foundation for making that